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0: three guys, Shadrach, Meshach, and Abednego. The Bible says these men made up their mind and made a decision. They will not bow down to any god. Nebuchadnezzar the king had placed the gods. He said, anyone who does not worship,
1: okay, that's a cooking amadolo, a konzelezi tiko, gizomthatha ngimfake emlilweni.

0: They said, "Oh, King Nebuchadnezzar, there's no way we will bow down to your gods." They made up their minds, "There's no way we will bow our knees and worship the gods that are made of hell. We serve one true God."
1: Yes, Lord. Yes.
0: This one true God.
1: Yes.
0: That's the one we serve. They said, "No, ma." Was status for him little way. God will encourage us to conside.
1: Yeah.
0: It was keep him little way. Who has taken us keeping him little way?
1: Yeah.
0: But we are not going to bow.
1: Yes, Lord.
0: The Bible says, King Nebuchadnezzar was so angry. What he made the fire to be 7 times.
1: Yeah.
0: Hotter. Now he missed it. He missed it. He did not know that the number 7 stands for perfection.
1: Yes, Lord. Amen.
0: Hallelujah. They put them through the fire. But the men of God were walking in the fire.
1: Yeah.
0: They were just walking in the fire.
1: Yeah.
0: Nebuchadnezzar said, "Wait a minute.

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It does not matter what kind of fire you are feeling. But that fire is not meant to burn you. It's meant to bless you. That kind of fire is not meant to kill you. It's meant to keep

0: 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He's worthy. He's worthy to be praised.
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1: Members of SANEPS were alerted by a customs official to suspected cocaine concealed within an excavator that had arrived from the Q&R car terminal from Santos, Brazil. Upon arrival, the scene was handed over to the DPCI members by customs officials. A thorough inspection of the excavator revealed suspicious packages concealed within a panel leading to the engine compartment. Further examination resulted in the seizure of 47 blocks containing a powdered substance suspected to be cocaine. While the first scene was being processed, customs officials reported the discovery of a second concealment on another excavator that had already been offloaded from the vessel. A subsequent inspection led the seizure of an additional 43 blocks of suspected cocaine.
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2: We are in June. NSFAS has not announced that. And the risk here is we have been paying increasing electricity and increasing municipal costs, increasing fuel. All those, each student landlords are spending more than 3,000 since all these increases of services. In addition to that, NSFAS does not provide us when are they going to increase. They are not even explaining the reasons that they, or the challenges that they have of not announcing the rate.
0: Ba ka taolong lefapheng la tsa sephetephete provinceng ya Free State ba eletsa bakganni ho qoba mmila wa N5 o pakeng tsa Senegal le Windberg ka lebaka la ho qhalana ha diesele mmilong oo ka mora hore lori e tsamaisang diesele e amehe kotsing ya makoloi. 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
3: Road users are advised to utilize the following alternative routes. Motorists traveling from Windberg towards Senegal, please use the Windberg town off-ramp to bypass the scene and reconnect towards your destination. Motorists traveling from Senegal towards Windberg or N1, please detour through Windberg town to access the N1 highway. Road users are requested to exercise patience, maintain a safe following distance, and obey all instructions from law enforcement and traffic officials on the ground. The public will be notified as soon as the road is officially cleared and reopened for safe travel.
0: Ho ditaba tsa matshaba. 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
4: The move follows threats against health workers in a region where distrust and misinformation about Ebola remain widespread. Security has been reinforced in Rwampara and Mugumbalo in Ituri province after incidents targeting treatment centers and medical staff. Troops will also guard smaller clinics receiving patients. Government and aid partners are running outreach campaigns to counter false information and build public trust in communities where cultural beliefs have shaped views on illness and death. The WHO says nearly 500 cases are confirmed, including 82 deaths in the outbreak across Central Africa.
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5: The existence of thousands of vacancies along thousands of qualified unemployed teachers exposes a profound policy failure. South Africa has trained educators who cannot find employment while schools continue to struggle with staffing shortages. This contradiction is not accidental. It is a direct consequence of a fiscal framework that has systematically constrained public spending through austerity measures.
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6: The fact that these teachers are not being converted to permanent, the fact that provinces are neglecting to get that done does mean that the system becomes less stable. And we have been advocating for a very, very long time that the system must be stabilized by permanency.
7: Although the minister says the vacancies do not mean there are no teachers in class, as temporary substitute and acting teachers fill the gap, this is not the situation on the ground. Teachers are teaching overcrowded classrooms. The department takes too long to even hire those temporary or substitute teachers. As such, we demand the permanent employment of teachers, as this brings stability on the teacher knowing that their jobs are secure.
3: Kwa gube o re lefapha la naga le na nako eo le e behileng gore dikgeo tseo di be di tlatsitswe neng. 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
1: I just want to say what a fantastic opportunity this is for all the legends and for the legends of Mexico. You know, for Minister McKenzie to have brought this off with the mayor here in Mexico, it's an amazing feat. It's the first time that's ever happened. Can you imagine 16 years ago, South Africa played against Mexico in the opening game of the World Cup in South Africa? And now it's over here again. And to be able to have those same players on the field that met each other those many years ago is an amazing feat. But more importantly, it's such an opportunity for our legends and the legends of Mexico to give back to the game.
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2: Very, very, very hard. I said after we came behind against La Masia, I said these are champions. If you can get it like this, I don't see you not winning the semifinal. I don't see you not going all the way. But the guards you put in that game against La Masia, because I told them it won't be easy, and it was not easy. So we carried through to the next game. It happened to be the very upward side, Kambati, how they play. You have to deal with diagonal. When you look at the diagonal, they are already in front of the D line. How do you do it? You keep your lines, two lines, cross run. You miss the cross, you must be ready for the first side. What to do? Very, very good left back, tracking up and down, top crosses.
0: Mamedi no he ke mokwetlisi wa tlhopa sa Northwest University, e leng Nkululeko Kwezumloso Malgas. o ne arabela he ntebeng ya gore ke mona he ba gonne gore ba fumane promotion e le North West 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
3: What a season, you know. The guys have worked tremendously hard this year. You know, with the support of our chairman, with the support of our president, you know, to bring the team together in the space of 2 months. We had to bring this team together and from the word go. Yeah. We and the coaching staff, we are winners. Yeah. We said from the word go, we're not going to take our time with this team. Mm-hmm. We're going to try and push. We're not going to waste our time. Because yeah. when you play in the ABC Motsepe, it's a lot of money that is you're spending, but a little reward returning you're getting. So you have to make sure you get to the next level as soon as possible.
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7: Kind of lost with the words here. Standing on the proud Murrayfield, managed to do the job. So proud of the boys. There was a belief in the team, and I'm very proud. And now it's on our way to the finals. Whole new different challenge. But just thank you for all your support.
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1: Government is not paying attention to us. The main thing that government doing, they are dismissing our concerns. We have a lot of concerns right now. Right now I'm very frustrated, so there's nothing I can think of right now. But what I know is government, they have this tendency of just brushing us off and saying that our issues are small.
2: I was intending to, but the situations that keep unfolding actually discourage me because I feel like the government, the leading party is really not willing to solve these issues. They just want to be in a position of power, but they don't want the responsibilities that come with that.
3: Students are going through mental problems because of these things. You know, students even resort to drugs, and like students even drop out, you know, sometime. And like these politicians, they don't matter. They don't, it's a lot. It's a lot.
4: Ma tshwenyeho a hlahisitsweng ke batjha bana ha se ntho e ntjha. 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
5: And when young people do not see those in leadership taking action, then they do not see the need to go out and vote. Because for them, it then translates to just a waste of time and to put someone in power who will not necessarily act on the things that need to be acted on.
4: Mekgatlo ya setjhaba e re ka ho botjha ya tshepo le ho matlafatswa mananeo a thuto ya setjhaba di tla thusa ho kgutlisetsa batjha dikgethong. 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
6: We view young people as the largest voting bloc only to be mobilized before an election. That's simply not enough. We can't ask young people before an election to simply go out and vote without giving them the tools and instruments they need to really take ownership of this democracy of theirs. And so this is where we as civil society come in. We see that there's a gap between young people and the government, a trust deficit.
4: Mekgatlo ena setjhaba e boetse ipiletsa hore ho matlafatswe manane wa thuto ya setjhaba ka dikgetho le ho buisana le batjha ka dinako tsohle ho ena le ka nako ena ya dikgetho fela.
6: The common myth spread today is that young people are the leaders of tomorrow, and we have to debunk that. Young people are not the leaders of tomorrow. Young people are indeed the leaders of today. But it's up to us, all of us, in civil society, but in society in general, to give young people their rightful seat at the table.
4: Mekgatlo ena setjhaba e boetse e dumela hore batjha ha ba lokela ho kgothaletswa ho kgetha fela, empa e be karolo ya diqeto tse nkuwang ka diphephetso tse tjametseng baahi. 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
5: Politics affects every aspect of your life from the moment you wake up. The access to water that you have, the roads outside, that street light that you see, the clinic, the library and so forth. So it's very important that you read and see what the different political parties and independent candidates are offering and see if things that align to your needs as a community member and make a decision. It is your right to make that democratic decision.
4: Molaetsa o hlakile haeba Afrika Borwa e batla ho fetola mohopolo wa batjha wa ho nyahamela dikgetho e lokela ho tlisa tshepo ya batjha le ho ba fa monyetla wa ho hlahisa maikutlo ka demokrasi ho ena le ho ba thaota ka nako ya dikgetho fela. 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
9: We're counting just too many of the social activists, the people who are fighting for justice, the people who are holding those in authority accountable, the people that are fighting corruption and who are whistleblowers, are being silenced themselves. We are being promised, for example, that the killers of Mokwena le Tsie will be investigated, this killing. We are promised that it will be taken over by the political task team. We hope that is going to be the case.
8: Le Tsie o tlotlomaditswe go tlisa ditirelo mo mafelong a sa tlhomamang le go gwetlha gore go nne le bosiamisi. 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
10: Comrade Mokwena did not choose the easy path. He chose to stand firm in the face of injustice, to speak when silence was safer, and to act when others feared.
8: Bongani Jonas wa Mining Affected Communities United in Action Makua o dumelana le mafoko ao.
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1: 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He further indicated that the South African Police Service will not tolerate any corruption in any form. Members who abuse their authority, compromise their integrity, or betray the trust placed in them by the public will be dealt with decisively. We are committed as the SAPS in ensuring that every allegation or corruption is thoroughly investigated.
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3: 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In addition to that, NSFAS does not provide us when are they going to increase. They are not even explaining the reasons that they or the challenges that they have of not announcing the rate.
0: Ho tsamachaba maemo a tshireletso a ntlafaditswe ditsheng tsa go phekola bakudi ba botlhoko ba Ebola ka botšhabela ba naga ya Democratic Republic of Congo. 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Richard Kahuwe wa BBC.
4: The move follows threats against health workers in a region where distrust and misinformation about Ebola remain widespread. Security has been reinforced in Rwampara and Mugumbalu in Ituri province after incidents targeting treatment centers and medical staff. Troops will also guard smaller clinics receiving patients. Government and aid partners are running outreach campaigns to counter false information and build public trust in communities where cultural beliefs have shaped views on illness and death. The WHO says nearly 500 cases are confirmed, including 82 deaths in the outbreak across Central Africa.
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1: The motive for the attack is still under investigation, and provincial serious and violent crime detectives have been assigned to the case. Police visibility in the area has been increased to prevent any further violence or possible retaliatory attacks. We appeal to anyone with information that could assist the investigation to contact Crime Stop on 08600 10111.
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4: There's less than a week to go until the World Cup kicks off, but the Iranian squad have already relocated their base from Arizona to the Mexican border city of Tijuana. 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The revelation came after Iranian media said at least a dozen members of the team's support staff had been refused US visas. Iran said the move represented the worst possible form of politically biased interference in sport and called on football's governing body to intervene.
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1: The motive for the attack is still under investigation and provincial serious and violent crime detectives have been assigned to the case. Police visibility in the area has been increased to prevent any further violence or possible retaliatory attacks. We appeal to anyone with information that could assist the investigation to contact Crime Stop on 08600 1111.
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1: It is further alleged that after the shooting, the member returned to the vehicle and allegedly shot himself. The motive for the incident is currently unknown and remains the subject of an ongoing investigation. The Provincial Commissioner of the Free State, Lieutenant General Thabang Lisia, has strongly condemned the incident and expressed his condolences to the families affected by the tragedy. He said, "This is a deeply disturbing and senseless incident that has left several families devastated." He also said, on behalf of the South African Police Service in the Free State, he extends his heartfelt condolences to the families and loved ones of those who lost their lives and wish the injured victims a speedy recovery.
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2: 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I think they were probably shooting at each other. What ended up happening was 12 people were struck with bullets. That's what we have right now. Two of them critical.
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0: 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But so bad to a show on a run. 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I'll say it's Mrahau. Well, let's say the FM Dumela.
7: You'll be made a sound that in the
0: town. 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
7: And that's what I'm going
0: to say.
7: I was in the gap. 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
1: 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The motive for the incident is currently unknown and remains the subject of an ongoing investigation. The Provincial Commissioner of the Free State, Lieutenant General Thabang Lisia, has strongly condemned the incident and expressed his condolences to the families affected by the tragedy. He said, "This is a deeply disturbing and senseless incident that has left several families devastated." He also said, on behalf of the South African Police Service in the Free State, he extends his heartfelt condolences to the families and loved ones of those who lost their lives and wish the injured victims a speedy recovery.
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2: The motive for the attack is still under investigation, and provincial serious and violent crime detectives have been assigned to the case. We appeal to anyone with information that could assist the investigation to contact Crime Stop on 08600 10111 or use the MySAPS mobile application anonymously.
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3: 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We are very, very hopeful that this is the beginning of something big.
4: Peace-loving people, Gandhi-loving people had come to register their protest.
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1: As far as we know, this is a motor vehicle accident. The vehicle came past the T-junction and it went over the T-junction, through a barricade and then down an escarpment into the Crocodile River. So as far as we know so far, there are people inside the vehicle. We don't know how many. The water is extremely cold, but luckily we found the car. So now the next part of the job is now to hook the car up to the Van Wettens and then to try and pull it out. And then pull it out and then we'll see and confirm how many people there were and how many people were in the car when it can happen that some of them might have washed out of the vehicle.
0: Batho ba bararo ba timetse ha ba bamba ba tswile dikotsi tse tshabehang ka morao thungwa ke leponesa le neng le le mosebetsing sebakeng sa mapolasi sa White se haufi le toropo ya Henneman provinceng ya Free State. 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
2: It is further alleged that after the shooting, the member returned to the vehicle and allegedly shot himself. The motive for the incident is currently unknown and remains the subject of an ongoing investigation. The Provincial Commissioner of the Free State, Lieutenant General Thabang Lisia, has strongly condemned the incident and expressed his condolences to the families affected by the tragedy. He said, "This is a deeply disturbing and senseless incident that has left several families devastated." He also said, on behalf of the South African Police Service in the Free State, he extends his heartfelt condolences to the families and loved ones of those who lost their lives and wish the injured victims a speedy recovery.
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3: She described their killings as barbaric and unnecessary, calling also for communities and all sectors of the society to join hands in the fight against gender-based violence. The MEC has also dispatched some social workers to the bereaved families to provide them with psychosocial support in the form of trauma counseling and other social assistance that is available in the department.
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4: Just to make sure that I defend all the ANC has done to the community and make sure that our councillor Mafizo and I'm assisting them to report all the relevant social ills such as crime and water crisis.
5: It is very important for young people to be role players in decision making. I do understand there's a lot of high unemployment rate, and our graduates need to collaborate with higher structures within the organization to create opportunities.
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6: 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But we do know as humanity that it is God who has the final say over our lives. 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We send our condolences to his family, in particular his children, whom we've met.
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3: Oh, Bolo Bolistome.
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0: One of me, how bejwa, Loki, Alabo, how my metilla said the FM. Seven, so kill a said in my lady who draw more than ten dumela.
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1: They must encourage their talents. Sometimes we are brilliant and we have the mindset that God gave us to work hard. They know how to do things, but the thing is they are lazy and they just want expensive things. They don't want to get things like less to the bigger.
2: I think youth must come and vote to exercise their rights so that they can nominate their well-educated leader. I believe education is very important because the mind is working in a different way than an uneducated person. I believe in youth, they can do more change.
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3: Upon searching the vehicle, police confiscated 41 kilograms of copper cable with an estimated value of 7,800. The suspects are expected to appear before the Kroonstad Magistrate Court soon on charges of tampering with, damaging or destroying of essential infrastructure and possession of suspected stolen property.
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4: As far as we know, this is a motor vehicle accident. The vehicle came past the T-junction and it went over the T-junction, through a barricade and then down an escarpment into the Crocodile River. So as far as we know so far, there are people inside the vehicle, we don't know how many. The water is extremely cold, but luckily we found the car. So now the next part of the job is now to hook the car up to the Van Wettens and then to try and pull it out. And then pull it out and then we'll see and confirm how many people there were and how many people were in the car when it in. It can happen that some of them might have washed out of the vehicle.
0: Ditaba tsena tsa hora ya bobedi di fella mona tse latelang tsena o ka imamella tsona horeng ya bohlano. 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
3: 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But sometimes they can add another suspension if the gravity of your offense is high. For example, how ka sheba ya kekana was suspended for 1 game ha ra ile motho wa go hlong, and then CAF ba add u duti 2 games because o raile motho ko tlhogong, ba re ga o sa dala bolo ga o raya motho ko tlhogong. 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And ara utlwa gore no FIFA ba increase suspension ya hae, so o tlha gore no o tla ba teng,
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3: Ka melao ya FIFA, you are suspended for 1 game, and then therefore, game A dalang are dalang in Mexico, we expecting Mbokazi to be there.
2: We get it, Dad. Hona le ntho batlang gore hopotsa fela melao ya FIFA pelo dipapadi tse tsa mhopa lefatshe.
3: That is all in theory. Re thabelang haholo ke gore no, as South Africa re dlala first game of the World Cup with all the new rules. Jale the question is, you know, Kiman player ya pili will be punished over the new rule. Because Rowan Williams have a smarter rule ele ya marking outara bolo for more than 8 seconds.
2: Hey.
3: He was the first person in the whole world to be punished on that rule. So now on this one, who will be the first player? And I hope I see Ron Wayne, because how come Ron Wayne again? FIFA uses that clip as teaching material for the whole world. So I think they would have a man mark, but she will not eat.
2: Tabere shebile el. Taba ya o senya nako ha isa le teng ho hang ho batlo shapwe pere ho sebetswe.
3: Ha taba ya o senya nako FIFA iri u feri i feri le taba ela. 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
3: 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But I believe that that's only a rule because we can't play without the goalkeeper.
2: 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Yeah. 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
3: That's why I get it, no. 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So FIFA like you are saying hi kon aba ka le ntho e ka re thusa nga hulu and then ka bona football ya rona e be monate because wana no ke thaba le rona wa tsiba rona ba re una le 3 minutes water break. Because what she sa kwa America kwa and so Bloemfontein e West ka ubata. So what she sa kwa. So how she sa so we looking at more at that time murno baletsa phala batla edana go etelele 3 minutes plus ya di VR plus ya batho ba ba hong o ka bona 10 20 15 minutes ya optional time which will be good for football.
2: Ke utlo handle ke utlo handle o e bona jwang bafana bafana go bua ntate ba lokile bo avongile thomo ba se ba ile bo sakhela suela
3: it will be a cherry on top for South Africa. No, we are represented. So, how about Fana? Is about the group staging, but you will have a kill. How about group staging? Hey, chance of a hotel high. So, we will still have a team go World Cup.
2: Yeah,
3: it's either a team of reveries or Bafana Bafana.
2: Oh, Bafana Bafana or reveries? Reveries or Bafana Bafana? Reveries, reveries, or Bafana Bafana?
3: What about the friend of Arbitro? I bring the zoo, Arbitro, I'm going to get a dome, I'm going to get a dome.
2: Gilewile, sound Vic.
3: Gilewile, that's so long, we can't wait for Thursday at 11, everyone are with you a lot.
2: Da, take your level, Alejandre, and
3: Thank you.
2: Victor Sungwane, Sebele Sengyale Seri, or if you like to tell us, we have a moment, ke son tahaka jenu, ki di papadi, ne rebata uguwe na mboga si, na e se re tshaba aga sa zi, wa hampere, se re 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
1: The issue that has been raised about illegal immigrants and some promoting drugs and building drug cartels in a number of areas is the truth. In this particular instance, government must formulate a comprehensive legal response to undermine illegal mobilization. And that will lead to vigilantism and our country to be flagged as a xenophobic country. South Africa is not xenophobic, and that we will contest. The government must respond to that. What we are against is when citizens organize themselves into groups and take the law into their own hands and call for shutdowns and all of that.
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2: Upon arrival at a residence in Letsopa location, police discovered 3 injured individuals inside the house, all suffering from stab wounds. Preliminary investigations revealed that a 54-year-old male suspect allegedly stabbed his mother, sister, and brother-in-law during the incident. Police members on the scene located the suspect nearby. The suspect was immediately arrested. Emergency medical rescue services personnel attended the scene and certified Mr. Mbuti Klaas Marumkhai, which is 65, dead.
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2: 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She is expected to appear before the Freiburg Magistrate Court on Monday, the 8th of June, on a charge of murder. 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
1: And some promoting drugs and building drug cartels in a number of areas is the truth. In this particular instance, government must formulate a comprehensive legal response to undermine illegal mobilization. And that will lead to vigilantism and our country to be flagged as a xenophobic country. South Africa is not xenophobic, and that we will contest. The government must respond to that. What we are against is when citizens organize themselves into groups and take the law into their own hands and call for shutdown and all of that.
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2: Upon arrival at the scene in Mthe Street, first responders discovered 3 victims, 2 females and 1 male. The victims were found inside the house with fatal gunshot wounds to the heads and faces. They were declared deceased by paramedics. A fourth victim, a female who was transported to a local hospital in critical condition, tragically succumbed to her injuries shortly after arrival. 2 other female survivors remain hospitalized following the attack.
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4: There have been gaps in our systems that have undermined public confidence. South Africans are entitled to expect better. We accept that responsibility, and we are taking decisive action to correct these shortcomings. South Africans have a right to expect a state that is effective, professional, and capable of enforcing its laws. Government will accordingly take action to address the expectations of our people in dealing with the challenge of the violations of our immigration laws. Must make it clear that only the authorized government officials may act against violations of the law, including violations of our immigration laws. No other person is allowed, for example, to confront someone in the street, in the pathways of our country, to demand proof of identity. We know that South Africans are not xenophobic, as there is no space for xenophobia, for racism, for sexism, for Afrophobia, or any other form of intolerance in South Africa. As communities and as a society, we must not be tempted to join those who want us to turn against people who were not born in South Africa and who are in our midst. We will and must not allow groups to use the legitimate concerns of South Africans to destabilize our country through inciting lawlessness and violence. We will act against forces who are exploiting the concerns of our people about illegal immigration to further their own political, personal, and criminal agendas. We will not be fooled or influenced by social media campaigns that spread misinformation, fake news, and lies about people who are in our country. We must be concerned that anti-foreigner sentiment is at times accompanied by tribal and ethnic slurs, insults and attacks aimed at other South Africans. This is not acceptable. We expect foreign nationals who are here to respect our laws. We therefore need to respect them as well, but they must respect the laws of our country. Almost all South Africans recognize that illegal immigration is a significant challenge. Illegal migration, if unchecked, poses a risk to South Africa's security, stability, as well as our economic progress. We know that illegal migration affects service delivery and places additional burdens on essential services such as healthcare and education. Illegal migration routes increasingly overlap with organized crime. Criminal syndicates involved in trafficking, extortion, illegal mining, drugs, and money laundering often use undocumented migration for recruitment and concealment of goods. We know that illegal immigration undermines our efforts to create decent work for our people. There are businesses in our country that employ undocumented immigrants because their legal status means that they cannot stand up for their own rights. Some employers hire undocumented immigrants because they pay them wages that are well below our minimum wage and make them work longer hours without due compensation. We have uncovered a number of workplaces where undocumented migrants are made to labor under very bad conditions. Employers who hire undocumented workers and exploit their vulnerability are breaking the law. They undermine our labor laws and standards, they undermine fair competition, and they undermine opportunities for South Africans. Such conduct will attract far stronger penalties and far stricter enforcement. Many communities have expressed anger about the number of foreign nationals running spaza shops, trading stores, and other informal outlets. They argue that foreign enterprises are squeezing South Africans from operating in these markets in their own communities. These concerns cannot and must not be dismissed. Many South Africans feel excluded from opportunities within their own communities. Government has a responsibility to support local enterprise, to promote fair competition, and to create conditions in which South Africans can participate meaningfully in the economy of our country. As a country, as communities, and as a continent, we need to work together in accordance with our constitution, our laws, and our international obligations to tackle illegal immigration. And we must do so without resorting to violence, intimidation, or victimization. Following the announcements that I made during the State of the Nation address in February, government is taking further decisive action to tackle illegal immigration. Last week, Cabinet adopted a comprehensive approach to migration management. This approach has been endorsed by the President's Coordinating Council, which includes our premiers and our MECs and representatives from local government and the mayors of our metropolitan cities, as well as representatives of the National House of Traditional and Khoisan Leaders. This evening, I would like to share with you the key actions we are taking. As government, our objective is very clear. We want a South Africa where every person who enters the borders of our country does so lawfully. We want a South Africa where immigration laws are respected and enforced. A South Africa where business

country irregularly and illegally. Thirdly, we are and will continue to stamp out corruption in our immigration system. Fourthly, we will strengthen our immigration laws and policies. And finally, we will continue to engage other countries, including our sister countries on the African continent, to forge a broader response to migration challenges across our region and the continent. The first part of our response is a concerted crackdown on violations of existing immigration, labor, and other laws. The Department of Home Affairs, the Border Management Authority, the South African Police Service, and other law enforcement agencies have been and will intensify the process of identifying and deporting undocumented foreign nationals residing illegally in South Africa. In the past year alone, the Border Management Authority managed to intercept and stop over 450,000 people who are attempting to enter South Africa illegally. We will set up dedicated courts to deal with immigration, to speedily support the deportation of undocumented migrants. The South African Police Service, Home Affairs, and the Department of Employment and Labour are increasing inspections, targeting companies employing undocumented foreign nationals. As part of rebuilding labor enforcement capacity, the Department of Employment and Labor has launched the phased recruitment of 10,000 inspectors for this financial year, as I announced during the State of the Nation address. We're going to increase the penalties, including imprisonment, for employers who violate our Immigration Act. We cannot have a situation where employers who, after being charged and found guilty of violating our laws, merely pay a fine and continue employing undocumented foreign nationals whom they exploit. To address violations of immigration and labor laws in the transport sector, we are implementing a plan that has been developed with the logistics and freight industry, as well as our labor organizations. The second part of our response is to secure our borders. Every sovereign nation has a responsibility to know who enters its territory, why they are entering, and how long they are permitted to stay. Secure borders are not a sign of hostility towards other countries. They are a fundamental requirement of a sovereign and well-governed state. Accordingly, we are taking further measures to secure our borders. We will therefore continue to invest in modern technology, infrastructure, and personnel to ensure that our borders are secure while facilitating legitimate trade, travel, and economic activity. We will undertake a phased relocation of refugee reception centers to border posts, starting with Tshwane Center this current year. Many other countries have refugee reception centers that are close to the place where refugees enter the country seeking asylum or refuge. The relocation of refugee reception centers closer to our borders is intended to ensure that asylum applications are processed more efficiently, more securely, and more fairly. This will enable government to determine protection needs at the point of entry to ensure that those who genuinely require protection receive assistance as quickly as possible. The third part of our response will be to continue strengthening our immigration system by stamping out corruption and deploying cutting-edge technology. We are continuing the crackdown on corruption and inefficiencies in the Department of Home Affairs.

0: We must recognize that illegal immigration is often enabled by corruption. Officials who sell documents, facilitate unlawful entry, or abuse public office for personal gain betray the trust of the people of South Africa. We will pursue these cases relentlessly. Those responsible are facing dismissal, criminal prosecution, and the full consequences of the law. We are establishing an intelligent population register that contains biometric data for every person in the country, laying the foundation for a digital ID for all of us. At the same time, we'll progressively discontinue the green ID books that we have, which have enabled identity theft by undocumented immigrants and criminal syndicates. The Department of Home Affairs will set a date after which the green ID books will no longer be recognized. We will end the abuse of the traffic registration number system, which a number of foreign nationals require to register or buy vehicles in our country, which currently is being used as a form of identification by many. And the Department of Transport will issue new regulations to align with the identification laws of our country within the next 3 months. The fourth part of our response is to close the gaps in our laws and policies. The laws that regulate immigration in our country are fragmented and often contradictory. They allow legal loopholes that are exploited by undocumented migrants. We are addressing these loopholes. Government has finalized the National Labour Migration Policy, which proposes maximum quotas for the employment of documented foreign nationals and deals with the prosecutions of employers hiring undocumented workers. The Employment Services Amendment Bill has been approved by Cabinet for introduction to Parliament. This will empower the Minister to set quotas in respect of the employment of foreign nationals in any economic sector or occupational category. The Department of Small Business Development, working with the South African Local Government Association, SALGA, will complete the process of ensuring small and informal businesses are properly registered. It will also provide support for South African informal businesses through the SPASA Shop Fund. The final part of our response is to work with other countries in our region and across the continent to address the broader challenge of migration. We need to address the factors that drive migration on our continent and elsewhere. South Africa cannot address migration challenges alone. Migration is a continental and a global phenomenon. South Africa's future is inseparable from the future of our African continent. Migration pressures cannot be addressed through enforcement measures alone. They require peace where there is conflict, economic growth where there is stagnation, and opportunity where there is poverty. As South Africa, we will continue working with our sister countries to build an Africa in which people move by choice and not by desperation. Through SADC, the African Union, and our bilateral relations with other countries, we will seek to find sustainable solutions to these challenges. As part of this effort, I will be sending envoys to a number of sister African countries to outline the measures that we are announcing this evening and to deal comprehensively with the issue of migration in cooperation with those countries. Cabinet will remain seized with this matter and will regularly review progress in implementing these measures. The Interministerial Committee on Migration will coordinate government's response across departments and spheres of government. Our net joints and the provincial net joint structures have been directed to strengthen coordination among law enforcement, intelligence, and security agencies to ensure effective implementation. Fellow South Africans, as we work to tackle the problem of illegal immigration, we are determined that we will not allow anyone to exploit this problem to destabilize our country. Our law enforcement agencies and security services, working together with other state entities and key stakeholders, are ready to act to protect the Republic, public safety, maintain law and order, and safeguard critical infrastructure. The challenges we have recently introduced to our immigration laws, rather the changes that we have recently introduced to our immigration laws, as well as the regulations that we've introduced, will allow us to attract tourists, highly skilled global talent, and investment through lawful channels. We must also remember that many of our people travel to other countries to study, to work, and to gain experience. Many come home with valuable skills and expertise that they have gained from other countries, with a wider view of the world and in a better position to improve their lives and those of their families and increase the prosperity of our country. Migration is the way of the world, and we must be prepared to embrace it. South Africa is a better country for migration, and we can become better still. But that means our laws need to be strengthened and enforced. It means that we must end illegal immigration and deal with the social, economic and security challenges to which it contributes. We must not allow ourselves to turn against foreign nationals and each other as South Africans. We must all respect the constitution of our country, uphold the basic human rights of all people, and consistently uphold the law of our land. We reject the notion that we must tolerate illegal immigration. We can protect our borders while protecting human dignity. We can enforce our laws while upholding our constitution. We can secure our communities while preserving the values of Ubuntu that define us as a people. Like many challenges that we have faced before, we can overcome the problem of illegal immigration. South Africa has overcome far greater challenges than this one. We have overcome division. We have overcome conflict. We have overcome injustice. We will overcome this challenge too. And let us do so not through fear, anger, hatred, or violence, but through unity, determination and respect for the law. Let us continue to build a South Africa that is secure, lawful, compassionate and prosperous. A South Africa in which we expand opportunity, protect people's dignity, all our people that is, and fulfill the promise of democracy for all. I thank you.
1: President Cyril Ramaphosa there concluding his address this evening.
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1: 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Secondly, we will continue to prevent people from entering the country irregularly and illegally. Thirdly, we are and will continue to stamp out corruption in our immigration system. Fourthly, we will strengthen our immigration laws and policies.
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2: 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Government further emphasizes that the user pay principle remains an important part of South Africa's road infrastructure funding framework, where it is broadly accepted by road users through negotiation and agreement, appropriately structured, legally sound, and supported by clear policy certainty.
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